ring to the pin to the king. Where's my crown? That's my bling. Always drama when I ring. 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From the screen to the ring to the pen to the king. Where's my crown? That's my bling. Always drama when I ring.

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That's my bling. Always drama,

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Beautiful faces drifting by, no worries, no clocks, just the danger.

swing saxophones jive and beguile. The barber shop, a wisdom's fertile aisle. Every cut

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In the dark, the moon shines bright, guiding us through endless plight.